0: 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In Lumia, a two-car crash on Campbelltown Road southbound approaching Cardboard Road. Two of three lanes have been shut. On the M4 in Greystanes, a truck's broken down westbound just before Beresford Road. Artarmon, Gore Hill and Warringah freeways all clear. Citybound approaching the harbour crossings and the M4 eastbound from Algoa Road to Church Street, a 20-minute run. This winter, too many people are one crisis away from homelessness. 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With today's showers, 18 in the city, 17 in the west. Right now, it's 13 degrees on Sydney's Nova 96.9. 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
3: Hello, I'm Eleanor Quirk. A fragile ceasefire between the US and Iran is under threat after American forces carried out retaliatory airstrikes. Washington's ordered the action after an Iranian drone hit a container ship in the Strait of Hormuz. Donald Trump's accusing Tehran of breaching the peace agreement, which was signed just 10 days ago. The president grilled over his next move shortly before the strikes.
4: Do you consider the ceasefire to still be in place?
5: I don't like the fact that they took a shot yesterday. Actually, four. We knocked down three.
3: There's been a major development in the kidnapping case of Nancy Guthrie. The mother of TV host Savannah Guthrie has been missing since January. Now a new ransom letter has been received by entertainment site TMZ from a person claiming to have video of the abducted 84-year-old. TMZ boss Harvey Levin says the letter also contained a ransom demand.
6: From the man who says he knows who Nancy Guthrie's kidnappers are and can lead the FBI to those kidnappers for one Bitcoin.
3: Supermarkets found to be charging excessive prices will soon face significant penalties. From next week, it will be illegal for large retailers with revenues of more than $30 billion to mislead or overcharge customers. And Swifties are continuing to piece together the clues surrounding what's poised to be the wedding of the year. The office of New York's mayor confirming permits have been filed to close the streets surrounding Madison Square Garden from next Thursday, when a rehearsal dinner could be held if the rumours prove to be true. USA Today's Taylor Swift reporter Brian West says the venue is shaping up to be a plausible location for the big day.
7: I was the biggest naysayer. I did not think that this would be possible, but the more that I talk with security experts, it does seem like it is a plausible location for the wedding, just based on how fortified it is.
2: Nova Sport.
3: NRL and Brisbane's losing streaks continued, suffering their seventh straight loss, this time at the hands of the Roosters. The Broncos put up a strong fight, leading 16-12 at halftime before the Roosters fought back for the 24-18 point win. And the Bulldogs 30-12 point winners over the Titans. Coach Cam Serraldo admitting he was nervous about his side's mindset heading into the clash.
8: Cynic in me sort of worries about coming up the Gold Coast with a bye after it, and boys are sort of packed for holidays after it, so I was a little bit nervous, but I thought it was a really professional performance, first half in particular.
3: And you're up to date on the latest from the newsroom.
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9: Yeah!
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10: Yesterday, Isabella won a trip to New York City to see Harry Styles. She's taken her boyfriend and her two best friends, and I'm so excited for her. Let's enjoy American Girls together. And then I'm going to tell you about the next trip that you could be winning and who you're going to see and where you're going. It's coming.

0: We love you, Savvy C. Sydney's Nova 96.9 for your Saturday morning, with some schools officially on public holidays, one more week for the rest. Good luck. It is Mel Tresina. Hey, let's get on some Lady Gaga. If you're still doing all the sporting commitments, I have got your Uber soundtrack sorted. That's coming up after Dave and Tem's Rain Dance. 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
1: Let's get the party started. See you at the bar, you was hardly talking. That's when I knew that your heart was scarring. Friends to lovers need a part to star in. Like, wait, babe, let me

0: Olivia Rodrigo, Stupid Song. It is a fresh hit here on Nova. We love Olivia so much that we're doing this.
1: Hey, it's Olivia Rodrigo.
2: Olivia Rodrigo. You and a mate. Orlando, Florida.
1: Good for you.
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0: Yeah, we've decided off the back of sending a Nova listener to see Harry Styles in New York City that we need to send someone to Olivia Rodrigo in Florida. Flights, accommodation, spending money. I love this woman. She's got a new album out and she's just announced a one-day music festival called Daisy Chain Field. 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I mean, how can you not love this woman? 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Good luck and let's get on some more fresh hits, some more girl power. Olivia Dean, Baby Steps. I love that song. It plays right after this, my friend.
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4: 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In Uncle, a person's trapped in a two-car crash. Princes Highway near Forest Road. The road is closed in both directions. Minchinbury westbound on the Great Western Highway is closed at Colleton Road with a multi-vehicle crash. M4 in Greystanes, a truck's broken down westbound just before Beresford Road, and the M4 eastbound from Mulgoa Road to Church Street taking 20 minutes. 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And feel like a big deal. Weather today, showers, 18 in the city, 17 in the west. Right now it's 13 degrees on Sydney's Nova 96.9. 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

0: a hit machine. It's a fresh hit passenger on Sydney's Nova 96.9. And speaking of hit machines, Ricky Lee and Tim caught up with Olivia Rodrigo during the week. Iconic. And they spoke about her new album and she gave some advice to young fans.
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14: 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In Arncliffe, a person's trapped in a two-car crash. Princess Highway near Forest Road, the road is closed in both directions. In Carwan, a car has broken down on the M1 southbound Pacific Motorway just past Hawkesbury River Bridge. It's over in the breakdown lane. On the M4 in Greystanes, a truck breakdown westbound just past Beresford Road, and the M5 eastbound from Preston's to the main tunnel, a 14-minute run. Absolutely everything is on sale at Freedom. 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Ends Tuesday only at Freedom. Weather today: showers, 18 in the city, 17 in the west. Right now it's 13 degrees on Sydney's Nova 96.9. 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
20: Hello, I'm Eleanor Quirk. The United States has fired retaliatory strikes against Iran as it accuses Tehran of violating their peace deal. President Trump says the attacks in response to an Iranian drone strike on a commercial ship in the Strait of Hormuz.
21: Not an allied ship, but a ship, a very expensive ship. And it was fine, but it took a little beating. They shouldn't be doing that.
20: Up to 50,000 people remain missing as the desperate search for survivors of an earthquake continues in Venezuela. 920 people have now been confirmed dead following the powerful twin quakes. Caracas resident Neil Donovan says a lack of resources is hindering efforts.
22: People are still trying to contact relatives and loved ones. I work with a lot of local people here, and I was speaking with them today, and some people have lost entire apartments as well, and lost a number of family members.
20: Another case of the deadly H5 bird flu has been confirmed on Australian soil, sparking fears it could get into the country's poultry livestock. The total number of confirmed cases now sits at 3, with another 2 suspected cases in WA. The state's Agriculture Minister, Jackie Jarvis, says so far the virus is contained to wild seabirds.
23: Importantly, there have been no detections in poultry, and there have been no reports of large-scale mortalities. There is no evidence that the virus has spread to native birds or wildlife.
20: And new emails have come to light revealing former Duchess Sarah Ferguson visited Jeffrey Epstein while he was in prison. The correspondence discussing two meetings that took place between the pair at Epstein's Palm Beach office while he was on day release while serving a sentence for child prostitution.
19: Nova Sport.
20: Cody Nikorima's future at the Dolphins is front of mind as they prepare to take on the Warriors today. The veteran half's in career best form but comes off contract at season's end. Dolphins coach Christian Wolf says he'd love to keep him on the books.
24: He's the top man that we want around the club, and he's obviously playing some of his best footy at the moment. So it's something we'd like to get done. I know there's a desire from him as well. There's always restraints and things like that with the salary cap. If we can figure it out, then we certainly will, and hopefully that happens sooner rather than later.
20: Also today, it's the Cowboys and Panthers, and Manly host the Storm. And you're up to date on the latest from the newsroom.
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25: Hello, my beautiful friend. I got brand new Tay-Tay Swift to play for us off the Toy Story 5 soundtrack. I love that song. I have an Alanis Morissette remake coming up. He is a prick, right? You keen? I'll press play on that and 9 minutes of the noughties. Let's go.

amazing is this Nova Fresh hit from Taylor Swift? I Knew What I Knew You off the soundtrack for Toy Story 5. It is the perfect Toy Story sounding song, right? Like, it's nostalgic, it's fun, it's sad, it's Taylor, it's into infinity and beyond. Now I'm just saying things, but I love it. And the film apparently is so good. It's been dominating the box office. No doubt the cinemas are going to be packed today with everyone going to see it. Whatever you're up to this weekend, I've got you sorted with the fresh hits and throwbacks. And this is a fresh hit, which is also a remake of a throwback. It's Alanis Morissette's You Oughta Know from a new artist called Cherry Bomb. And the start of it sounds like Vogue from Madonna. I'm going to press play and you'll see what I mean. That there. Yeah.

0: the start of the year when Nova was sending you to Nashville to see Bruno Mars. And then yesterday, we sent Isabella to New York City to see Harry Styles. Now...
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2: 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You and a mate. Orlando, Florida. Good for you. 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
0: This is not a drill. We're sending you and your bestie to Orlando, Florida. Flights, accommodation, spending money to see Olivia Rodrigo. Her new album, You Seem Pretty Sad for a Girl So in Love, is amazing. She's an incredible performer. I saw her when she was down under last year. Trust me. Oh, you're going to want to win this. Jump onto the Nova Player all weekend long. We're making it so easy for you. 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All right, you do that. We'll check your roads and let me load in the fresh hits. Sonny Federa has given us a new track with Libyanka. It's called Let Me Be In Your Arms. Yeah, it's a banger. Club anthem. You're going to love it. Get your glow sticks ready. Fresh hits. And
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3: 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In Arncliffe, emergency utility works are going on due to an earlier crash on Wickham Street near Princess Highway. The road is closed in both directions. Rosal Interchange getting busy city-bound from the M4 Tunnel, City West Link approaching Anzac Bridge. Mascot all clear on O'Riordan Street, Joyce and Qantas Drive approaching the domestic airport terminal, and the M4 eastbound from Balgoa Road to Church Street, a 20-minute run. Absolute bargains on now at JB Hi-Fi. 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Today's weather, expect showers, 18 in the city, 17 in the west. Right now it's 14 degrees on Sydney's Nova 96.9. 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
9: Oh, God, if I was going to describe FX as the bear, it would be four seasons of stress and four seasons of kitchen chaos. Now, it's finally time to see how the story ends. Season 5. Will the bear succeed or not? Or will it all fall apart and all the characters' hard work will be for nothing? I adore this show. It has thousands of fans and each of them want to know. And the only way to find out how it ends is to check out the final season of FX's The Bear, now streaming on Disney+.
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0: I Made You Love Me, fresh hit to Nova from Ariana Grande, the home of Ricky Lee and Tim. This week, Tim Blackwell admitted that there was another job. It was not a radio announcer, something else he wanted to be when he was a kid.
1: Pretty Woman, Richard Gere, right? He explained his job to Julia Roberts. I just remember, told my year five class, I want to buy big companies, split them off into little companies and sell them off. I want to be like Richard Gere in Pretty Woman, which now obviously is an adult. I go, oh no, not for that reason.
0: Yeah, sure. I reckon he wants that job more than ever. Ricky Lee and Tim, they had a great chat with Olivia Rodrigo this week, and you have to catch up if you missed it. 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
16: 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In Leichhardt on the M4 westbound, just past the Anzac Bridge on ramp, a truck has broken down. Picnic Point westbound on Henry Lawson Drive, past Atami Place, a two-car smash. And Cowan on the M1 southbound, approaching the Barara exit, we have a multi-vehicle crash with traffic quickly building. The M5 eastbound from Preston's to the main tunnel entry, a 14-minute run. Milwaukee's redeemed PowerPack offers end soon. 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Weather today, expect some showers, tops of 18 in the city, 17 in the west. Right now it's 14 degrees on Sydney's Nova 96.9. 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
18: Hello, I'm Eleanor Quirk. The United States has targeted Iran in a fresh drone attack as they accuse the country of violating their peace deal. The strikes in response to an Iranian attack on a cargo ship in the Strait of Hormuz. It comes just 10 days after a memorandum was signed. A third case of a deadly strain of bird flu has been detected in Australia, with another two suspected cases yet to be confirmed. The bird infected with the H5 strain of the virus found dead on WA's south coast. Bird flu expert Jane Younger from the University of Tasmania says the highly contagious flu could have a devastating effect on our poultry industry.
19: Everywhere that this strain has taken hold and become an outbreak, we've seen huge loss of wildlife. So tens of millions of seabirds and marine mammals have died, and it's decimated poultry industries in other continents as well.
18: Supermarkets found to be price gouging will soon face major penalties. From July 1, new laws banning the practice come into force. Competition Assistant Minister Andrew Lee says large retailers will be forced to set a reasonable margin.
20: By banning price gouging, we'll ensure that Australian families are protected from artificially inflated high prices on their groceries. It's all part of the work we're doing to make sure that families get a fair deal at the checkout.
18: And rumours are rife over Taylor Swift's nuptials, with the New York mayor's office weighing in. The city of Manhattan confirming a permit has been filed to close streets around Madison Square Garden from Thursday, adding fuel to speculation that the wedding is just days away. USA Today's Taylor Swift reporter Brian West says mystery surrounds what will take place at the venue.
21: Maybe she does get married somewhere else and this is a huge party. There's a huge stage set up. I mean, think of the potential guest list. It's like your Spotify Wrapped live.
15: Nova Sport.
18: In NRL action today, first up it's the Dolphins and Warriors at Suncorp, then the Cowboys host the Panthers in Townsville. And tonight, Manly and Melbourne mark 15 years since the infamous Battle of Brookvale. The 2011 clash between the sides erupted into an all-in brawl, and Sea Eagles stand-in coach Kieran Foran says the fierce rivalry remains.
22: You can never erase history, and there's always been a long-standing rivalry between Manly and Melbourne, particularly through that period. They were two of the most dominant sides, and every time we played one another, it was a fierce battle. I think that rivalry's continued even 15 years on.
18: And you're up to date on the latest from the newsroom.
17: Nova. Across Sydney, this is Mel Tresina.
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23: It's been a crazy week at work, right? Heading into the end of financial year. I've got to reconcile accounts. That is not something that I want to be doing on the weekend. So let me just la la la la la pretend it doesn't exist and press play on some fresh hits. This is Josh Fawaz, Aussie DJ, with Like a Prayer.

0: on Nova means I've got some new music to play from a new band to the playlist called Temper City, not Temper Trap, Temper City. They're from LA. Their new song, Self-Aware, is massive on TikTok. It's coming up. And so is this song. If the names Logan, Garrett, and Dean set your loins on fire. Then that means you've seen Off Campus and you'll be excited about this song. Bet on Fire from G Flip. It is a brand new song to the playlist and it's an Aussie, so we love it. Let's play next.
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0: What do you think? It's very moody, isn't it? Self-aware, fresh hit from Tempest City here on Nova. Do we like it? Shall we keep it? Okay, great.
1: Hey, it's Olivia Rodrigo.
2: Olivia Rodrigo. You and a mate. Orlando, Florida.
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0: Oh my goodness, do we ever rest? We love sending you on holidays overseas to go see the biggest artists in the world. And right now, Olivia Rodrigo is absolutely one of them. She's dropped her brand new album, You Seem Pretty Sad for a Girl So In Love. She's announced that she's hosting a music festival with a female lineup and 100% of net proceeds going to charities that help women and girls around the world. I mean, how can you not love this woman? How can you not want to win this trip? 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And I'm going to play one of our favourite new songs of hers. Stupid Song. It is on in minutes.
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0: March, I started listening to some of his other music and I'm obsessed. You're on Nova, the home of Ricky Lee and Tim. I know that Tim Blackwell's a big fan of Sam Fender as well. He's been on the Sam Fender bandwagon for ages. Do you know who else Ricky Lee and Tim love and worthy of this? Olivia Rodrigo. She was on the show during the week and they spoke about her brand new song called Stupid Song.
1: Maybe I should start saying it the Australian way.
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1: Every
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1: 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Stupid Song.
0: What was that? I'm so impressed with how well she does an Aussie accent. Olivia Rodrigo, that full chat with Ricky Lee and Tim, you got to catch up. Podcast is on the Nova Player. That is the same place that you can register if you want to win a trip to Florida to see her. All right, let's go check your roads. I'll be back in a second.
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25: 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At Riverwood, we have a broken down car with trailer on Belmore Road approaching the M5 motorway. The right lane closed for the northbound run. At Rosehill, raising on today at Rosehill Gardens. Select over traffic for now on James Bruce Drive and Parramatta Road around the venue in all directions. At Cecil Hills, reports of a problem for Cowpasture to road around Gloucester Street. Traffic slowing in both directions at Epping Road. Same story around Pembroke Street and Blackstone Road. Traffic is very slow for the westbound run with reports of an incident there as well. Last chance to save 20 to 60% off store wide at Amart. That's right, 20 to 60% off everything. Stores open late tonight, so rush into Amart. 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Weather showers about this afternoon and a top of 18 degrees, dropping to 12 overnight. More showers again for tomorrow and a top of 18 again. Right now it's 17 degrees. 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
0: Do you know what notification popped up on my calendar yesterday? 181 days until Christmas. No, thank you. I would like to opt out of that, please. I do not want to know how far this year is going. I'm just stressed about a tax return and getting that lodged. Anyway, forget that. Let's play some tunes. A Nova Nation remix from DJ Scudder. I think that'll

0: What a fun throwback for you Saturday here on Nova. I was just watching Olivia Dean. She did a Ask Me Anything with Al. It's on YouTube. And my goodness, I love her even more after finding out a little bit about her, like her favourite reality show.
1: I do watch reality TV. I just watched Love Island All Stars and oh my God, what amazing television that was. Thank you, everybody involved, for that. It really got me through the last couple of months and I loved it. No notes. Can't wait for the next season.
0: So we both love Love Island, and then she said this, and honestly, she is my soul sister.
1: What is a hill you die on? A carbonara should not have any cream in it. If you go to a restaurant and you look at the carbonara and you see under that cream, abort. Don't even bother to order it. It's not going to be right. And there should never be peas in a carbonara.
0: She's got good taste and she can do music. I mean, I love this woman. Olivia Dean, Baby Steps. It is a fresh hit here on Nova.

0: off the Toy Story 5 soundtrack. Taylor Swift, I Knew It, I Knew You, fresh hit here on Nova. I knew it, I knew you. Did you hear the news yesterday with Fitzy Whipper and Kate? Oh, let me retell it. Hitmaker.
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1: Of Olivia Rodrigo.
0: I'm sold. What more can I say? Olivia Rodrigo, Florida, you and your bestie, flights, accommodation, spending money. This is so great. She's got a new album out. She's also doing a music festival, all female lineup, with 100% of the net proceeds going to charities that are advocating for women and girls. She's an absolute superstar, and I love that you could be winning this. We want to make it so easy for you. So right across the weekend, jump onto that Nova player or novafm.com.au and register. Oh, good luck, my friend. I'm so jealous. Let's play some Rihanna, Don't Stop the Music, and Dave and Tam's fresh hit Rain Dance. It's on the other side of this. Go register. Let's go. Nova.
1: Ricky Lee and Tim.
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26: 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Let's get the party started. See you at the bar, you was hardly talking. That's when I knew that your heart was scarring. Friends to lovers need a part to star in. Like, wait, babe, let me ask.

I'm sorry, but this is amazing. It's a fresh hit from Fisher and Tones and I, two Aussies collaborating, bringing us a banger called Favour. I love it. It's my parting gift to you. It is Mel Trecina. I'm out of here. Jermaine is next. He sorted out an epic playlist for your Saturday arvo. And I'll be back on Monday morning with my mate, Matt Baisley. We'll be waking you up from 6 a.m. We're so excited. Make sure you join us then, okay? And as always, we will have some goodies for you. Promise. Bye.

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1: I actually did drama in Year 12, did the Caucasian Chalk Circle with Bertolt Brecht. In that play was the moment where two different mothers that claimed that they had the baby,
2: right.
1: So the baby was in the middle, one held one leg, the other held the other leg, and they pulled to see who was the real mother. And the real mother was obviously the mother that didn't want to hurt the child, so she let the baby go. And I was a security guard or something.
0: Fitzy, Whipper and Kate.
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20: 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Cambridge Gardens, we have a multi-vehicle crash on Richard Road just past Trinity Drive. The left lane closed for the southbound run and slow traffic in the area. At Leakham, seeing leftover delays from Parramatta Road around John Street. Following an earlier incident there, traffic heavy for the westbound run and slowing eastbound as well. At Kellyville, seeing plenty of delays for the run always on Old Windsor Road as well, around Sunnyholt Road and Memorial Avenue. Heavy traffic in all directions. Otherwise, the import behaving well for the run both ways right now. Travel time 21 minutes eastbound from Balgoa Road to Church Street in Parramatta. Want that big deal feeling? You can this Prime Day. With big savings on beauty, fitness, fashion and more, you'll feel like a big deal. 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Showers about this afternoon, top of 18, dropping to 12 overnight. More showers again for tomorrow, top of 18 again, right now 17 degrees. 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
21: Oh, yes. Hello, Sydney. Hope you're having a beautiful Saturday afternoon. Let's keep the vibes high and get on more non-stop hits. I can't believe it's been over 6 months since Lady Gaga has blessed Accor Stadium and sung Abracadabra. So let's relive that experience in the next 10 minutes. Also, fresh Ariana Grande, Hate That I Made You Love Me, all happening right after Scudder in the Mix. Turn it up.

Non-stop hits for your Saturday afternoon. You're on air with Jermaine on Nova. And get this, in the next 15 minutes, I'm going to give you details on how I can send you to Florida to see Olivia Rodrigo live in concert, you and a few mates. Could be the best trip of your year. It's going to happen soon, okay? Right now, Josh.

0: That's Tay Tay for your Saturday afternoon. Non-stop hits here on Nova. You're on air with Jermaine. Who wants to go on a holiday?
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2: 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You and a mate. Orlando, Florida. 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
0: Okay, this could be just the best trip you could ever have for 2026, okay? 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You, Olivia Rodrigo, live in concert? That's the stuff we do here at Nova. We give you the best experiences possible, and your chance happens in the next 10 minutes, okay? 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

0: 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You're on air with Jermaine on Nova. And while Fitzy, Whipper and Kate go on holidays, we've got a new drive show to drive you home to. It's Jack Charles from the Chrissy Swan Show, legend, Nikki Osborne and Dr. Chris Brown. It's going to be world-class radio, I swear. How good is Dr. Chris Brown being on the Nova team? I can't wait to hear it. All happening from next week here on Nova. So keep it on us, okay?
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5: 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At Pennant Hills, we have a broken down truck on Pennant Hills Road approaching the Crescent. The middle lane closed for the westbound run with heavy traffic behind it. At Chippendale, water over the road surface due to the weather. On Regent Street, just past Lee Street, two lanes are affected for the southbound run there. At Pyrmont, we have a three-car crash on Vic Street, the on-ramp to the Western Distributor. The right lane closed for the eastbound run. Bexley North, the M5 motorway approaching the tunnel exit, a breakdown now cleared. All lanes have reopened and traffic is on the recovery for the westbound run. 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Weather showers about this afternoon, top of 18 degrees, dropping to 12 overnight. More showers again for tomorrow and top of 18 again, right now 15 degrees. 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
6: Oh yes, how good is this Saturday? It's your home of Ricky Lee and Tim, and I'm here to play all the biggest bangers to keep you on your Saturday vibe. There is this new remake of Alanis Morissette's song You Oughta Know by Cherry Bomb. It is the ultimate Sydney vibe. I'm going to play in the next 10 minutes. It might just be your next favourite song of 2026. Trust me on this. Let's kick things off with Scudder in the Mix.

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Non-stop hits. You're on air with Jermaine. If you want to hear throwbacks like that 24-7, by the way, download the Nova Player app and get onto Nova Throwbacks. It's just top-tier bangers on there. 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Details very soon. Right now, Haven and Caitlin Aragon.

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1: Hey, it's Olivia Rodrigo.
2: 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You and a mate. Orlando, Florida.
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0: Did you hear that? Did you hear that? You and a mate, $1,000 spending money, 4 nights accommodation, and one of the best places to go on holiday in 2026, okay? Theme park galore, Disney World, Universal Studios. Just live your heart's desire when it comes to all the fun you could have. And on top of that, how about seeing one of the biggest artists in the world right now, Olivia Rodrigo, live in concert? Sounds pretty good to me, okay? Here's how you're going to win. You're going to download the Nova Play app right now or go on to novafm.com.au. And when I play Teddy Swims' fresh hit that we love here, Mr. Know-It-All, that's your chance to enter, okay? This is your moment to make the most of your Saturday afternoon and to make the rest of 2026 as magical as you can. Olivia Rodrigo live in Orlando, and your chance happens soon, okay?
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1: I know you went to lots of schools all over Australia, in the US. Did you go to the ones where you don't have a school uniform in the US?
2: Yeah.
1: And you just wear whatever clothes
2: you want? I tell you what, that's why I love uniforms so much. It stresses kids out completely unnecessarily.
1: Yeah.
2: Like, I was so nervous every day about what to wear so I wouldn't be teased. And of course, I was always teased.
1: Yeah. That's why you're so good at teasing people.
2: That's right. Give it a little bit back, you know?
0: Ricky, Lee and Tim. 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
9: 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At Penrith Hills, we have a broken down truck on Penrith Hills Road approaching the Crescent. The middle lane closed for the westbound run and heavy traffic behind it. At Chippendale, water over the road surface now drying up on Regent Street just past Lee Street, with all lanes now reopened for the southbound run. But at Moore Park, water over the road surface.

0: has loosened the pit cover on Anzac Parade around Lang Road. The right turn lane now closed for the northbound run and slow traffic in the area. At Pyrmont, a three-car crash now cleared on Big Street, the on-ramp to the Western Distributor for the eastbound run. 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Lucky you're with Amy. Weather dropping to 12 degrees overnight. More showers again for tomorrow and a top of 18 on the way. Right now, 15 degrees. 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
2: Keep the vibes high on this Saturday afternoon and get on more non-stop hits. Have you heard of Sienna Spiro before? I think she's going to be the next Adele. A true voice of a generation coming up. And we love this tune, Material Lover. It's a banger and it might be your favorite song this year. It plays in the next 5 minutes. Let's kick things off with Scudder in the Mix from Nova Nation right now.

your tickets to win at novafm.com.au or the Nova Player app. You're on air with Jermaine. And while you have that app handy, in the next 15 minutes, I have details on how we could be sending you to Orlando, Florida to go and see the one and only Olivia Rodrigo. It could just be the best holiday of your life. Okay, details very soon. Right now, brand new Ariana, Hate That I Made You Love Me, a banger here on Nova.

0: Johnny Federa. Non-stop hits here on Nova. You're on air with Jermaine. Let's do this.
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2: 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You and a mate. Orlando, Florida. 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
0: All right, Olivia Rodrigo's new album, You Seem Pretty Sad for a Girl So In Love, is out now and available everywhere. And you know what could be the best experience this year? Watching her perform this live right in front of you, but not just anywhere. We're talking the home, the place for pure fun, Orlando, Florida, okay? Imagine, it's a theme park galore. It's Walt Disney World, it's Universal Studios, and it's seeing Olivia Rodrigo live. You and a mate, four nights accommodation, $1,000. Spending money. 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Go onto that win page, because when I play Like a Prayer by Josh Fawaz in the next 10 minutes, that's when I'm opening up a chance, okay? Seize this moment and let's get you on the way to Orlando, Florida.
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2: That was the funniest reaction from a winner ever. 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
6: 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At Pennant Hills, a broken down truck on Pennant Hills Road approaching the Crescent. Been there for a little while now with the middle lane closed for the westbound run and heavy traffic behind it. Cranbrook, we have a two-car crash on Castlereagh Road near Cranbrook Road. That's affecting traffic in both directions. At Rosehill, racing now on the wind down at Rosehill Gardens. Expect extra traffic on the likes of James Roos Drive, Parramatta Road and the M4 motorway as people leave the venue. Brookvale and NRL match this evening at Brookvale Oval after 7 o'clock with extra traffic in the area. There's so much to do at Sydney Zoo. 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Weather dropping to 12 degrees overnight. More showers again on the way for tomorrow and a top of 18. Right now it's 14 degrees. 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
7: On Nova. This is the most exciting part of a Saturday for me because this is when the afternoon slowly turns into one of the best nights of the week. So let's keep the vibes high and get on more non-stop here. It's like Zara Larsson who's coming here in October. Pure weekend energy with Lush Life ready to go in the next 10 minutes. And we've got your chance to see Olivia Rodrigo in Orlando, Florida. Stupid song playing in the next 5. Yeah.

Whenever I hear Samba, I'm instantly put in the best mood. Especially on a Saturday afternoon, non-stop hits here on Nova. You're on air with Jermaine. Let's get you in an even better mood and get you a chance to go to Orlando, Florida to see Olivia Rodrigo live. How does that sound? Details in the next 15 minutes. But right now, let's get a bit cruisy. Let's chill. Let's relax and ease into our Saturday afternoon with a bit of Olivia Dean, okay? Step by step with baby steps.

party started. See you at the bar, you was hardly talking. That's when I knew that your heart was scarring. Friends to lovers need a part to star in. Like, wait, babe, let me

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0: All right, Olivia Rodrigo's new album, You Seem Pretty Sad for a Girl So In Love, is out now and available everywhere. And wouldn't you like to see her perform this live? But not just maybe here in Australia. How about seeing her in Orlando, Florida? Okay, how about seeing her in the home of all the best theme parks in the world? It would be just pure fun. You, a mate, $1,000 spending money, 4 nights accommodation, and seeing one of the biggest acts in the world. I couldn't think of a better holiday for 2026. Let's get you there, okay? Here's how you're going to do it. 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Go into there right now. And when I play the brand new freshie from Fisher and Tones and I, Favour, that's when you go and enter. Make this moment happen for you, okay? You, Olivia Rodrigo, Orlando, Florida, okay?
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2: 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Nikki Lee and Tim.
3: I know you went to lots of schools all over Australia, in the US. Did you go to the ones where you don't have a school uniform in the US?
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3: want?
4: 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It stresses kids out completely unnecessarily.
3: Yeah.
4: 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And of course, I was always teased.
3: Yeah. That's why you're so good at teasing people.
4: 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Give it all a bit back, you know?
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It is such a vibe to get you ready for your Saturday night ahead. Non-stop hits here on Nova. You're on air with Jermaine. That was Cherry Bomb remaking an Alanis Morissette classic. And I think we're ready to take you to your next phase of your Saturday. How about your home of dance hits and club classics, Nova Nation, with Dave Kelly and Scudder in the mix, ready to take you forward. Have the best Saturday night. I'll chat to you tomorrow. On air with

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7: 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Beverly Hills, the M5 motorway off-ramp approaching King George's Road. We have a broken down car. It's taking out 2 lanes for the eastbound run, including the left turn lane with some busy traffic. Take care in the area. Sydney CBD, a breakdown as well on the Sydney Harbour Bridge. Lane 1 is closed for the northbound run and busy traffic there as well. Maroubra, the lights are flashing amber, corner of Anzac Parade and Fitzgerald Avenue with some minor delays at the intersection in all directions. Brookvale, and NRL match this evening at Brookvale Oval. Expect extra traffic in the area. 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Dropping to 12 degrees overnight. More showers again for tomorrow and a top of 18 on the way. Right now it's 14 degrees. 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
1: 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Ricky Lee and Tim.
2: I know you went to lots of schools all over Australia, in the US. 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
3: 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It stresses kids out completely unnecessarily.
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3: 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And of course, I was always teased.
2: Yeah. 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
3: That's right. Give it a little bit back, you know?
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5: 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Welcome along. The best night of the week is finally here. You got me, Dave, on your radio, and I've got some absolute tunes non-stop in the mix to fire up your Saturday night. On the way for you soon, I've got some Pink Pantheress, old school Katy Perry, and let's start with the brilliant Tame Impala and Dracula. Yeah.

mix in it. Katy Perry and I Kissed a Girl. Bit of electro for you on your Saturday night. Hey, welcome along. You got me, Dave, on your radio soundtrack in the best night of the week, whatever you're up to. Thanks for listening. Hey, coming up from 9, our Nova Nation residencies continue. Kungs in the mix from 9 o'clock. I've got his brand new song to play for you in a bit, actually. First, though, Bob Sinclair, Kaiser on the way, and still one of my fave songs at the minute. Even though she's got a new one out with David Guetta, Sad Girls. BB Rexha. Here's New Religion.

I hear this sort of stuff non-stop. Absolutely awesome. Right now, though, Saturday night, the best night of the week. I'm Dave Kelly. Thanks for listening. Kid Cudi's Day and Night on the way. Bit of old school from Spiller and Groove Jet after Bruno Mars.

Groove Jet. Still an absolute tune, that, innit? Hey, it's Nova Nation. Saturday night, you got me, Dave, on beat, matching the biggest tunes around. Hopefully, get in the mood for whatever you're doing. David Guetta, J-Lo on the way, and some old school.

0: Better, Save Me Tonight. It's Nova Nation on the best night of the week. Adrian, I'm Dave. Slap back in the middle of your 48 hours off from the world. Now listen, I'm having an hour off. I'm taking 60 minutes to go and sit in the cafe, in the cafeteria here at Nova Towers. But stay there because I'm leaving you in the very capable hands of the Kungs. Next, they've got a couple of massive tunes out at the moment, and they are here in the mix with their Nova Nation residency. Kungs, next.
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15: Give It Up for Kungs. For the last 60 minutes, we're on the decks in the mix, soundtracking Australia's Saturday night. So good. Right now, they got me, Dave, back on with Calvin Harris, Satisfied, coming up after Ray. No.

a good remix, isn't it? Alex Warren and Fever Dream. That's the Joe Reese remix, in case you're wondering. People genuinely want to know what remixes they are. It's not me being a muso. But listen, Saturday night, the best night of the week, and we're non-stop in the mix. On the way for you soon, I'm going to get on some Teddy Swims. And for everyone asking for it, Tay-Tay and Elizabeth Taylor is coming up. First, though, the in thing at the minute is to rework old tunes from back in the day. And it's a great version of Ace of Base and The Sign.

0: little mashup from Maroon 5 and BB Rexha before that. So welcome along. The best night of the week, slap back in the middle of your 48 hours off from the world. What is it for you? Is it a nice chill Saturday? Have you been working? Are you just so glad the working week is over? Well, listen, whatever you're up to, we appreciate you being there. And I've got another 30 minutes non-stop on the mix coming up for you. Harry Styles in there and a cheeky little re mashup next.
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2: 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Ricky Lee and Tim.
3: I know you went to lots of schools all over Australia, in the US. 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
4: 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And of course, I was always teased.
3: Yeah. That's why you're so good at teasing people.
4: That's right. 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

Combination in the mix. Also in there, Tina Moore, Never Gonna Let You Go. Proper good old school. Mashed up with David Morales. Got loads of mashups on the show tonight. I'm loving it. Nova Nation, you got me, Dave Kelly, on with Just Jack, Stars in the Rise. A great little remix coming up.

0: Lo and Bebe Rexha in the charts, but he's also got this bubbling underground in the club scene. Just works dead hard. That's David Guetta, Jaden Bojson, and Upside Down. Obviously, we work in some Diana Ross. Hey, it's Nova Nation on the best night of the week. You got me, Dave Kelly, on the final hour of the show coming up, and it all starts with the Pink Panther Rest next.
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12: Yes, it is. So here we are on the best night of the week. I'm Dave Kelly, and I've got some awesome tunes non-stop in the mix for the final hour of tonight's Nova Nation. Coming up, going to get you on some Bruno Mars, Clean Bandit, a little bit of old school, and we start with the Pink Panther Essence Stateside.

soundtracking your Saturday night, whatever you're up to, night in, night out. But let's not forget about Australia's workers. We're putting the graft in tonight. Well, listen, stay with me. On the way soon, I've got one of my fave ever tunes. People always say to me, well, what sort of music are you into? Well, Deadmau5. He's one of my favourite artists. Also, our Nova Nation resident on Saturday night, you missed him earlier on, Kungs, a brand new tune, Getaway, all coming up on Nova Nation after the brilliant Tame Impala, Dracula.

0: Love it. Current tune from Kungs and Getaway. Don't forget, that guy in the mix every Saturday night, 9 o'clock, as part of our Nova Nation residencies right now, Kungs. Get involved. You missed it earlier on. Right now, they got me, Dave Kelly, on with some Justin Bieber remixed. Next.
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scoop in there for good measure as well. I've played you loads of mashups today. We need to get a page on the Noble website which says what I've played, don't we? Although that sounds like a bit of extra work for me, so you know, we'll cross that bridge in weeks to come. Listen, you got me, Dave Kelly, on, hopefully soundtracking whatever you're up to with the best night of the week. Listen, still got another 20 minutes or so of the show to go. Post Malone in the mix coming up, some Samba on the way, and let's crack on with a big tune. J-Lo and David Guetta is Save Me Tonight.

Day and Where's My Husband. That's probably one of my fave remixes of the year. And before that, one of my fave songs of the year. Calvin Harris, Jazzy and Satisfy. So good.

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0: Tim. 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
1: Yeah, I'm still letting you get away with you saying we're all living in a technological world as well, by the way.
0: And I'm a technological girl. Why? What was wrong with that?
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0: But we are. 20 years ago.
1: We're all living in a technological world.
0: I talked to
1: Okay, thank you for that. But enjoy your day, everyone. We'll see you tomorrow.
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0: 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Rain comes on steady, hot and strong. 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

0: 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Olivia Rodrigo's new album, You Seem Pretty Sad for a Girl So In Love, is out now and available everywhere.
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1: I actually did drama in Year 12, did the Caucasian Chalk Circle with Bertolt Brecht. In that play was the moment where two different mothers that claimed that they had the baby,
2: right.
1: So the baby was in the middle, one held one leg, the other held the other leg, and they pulled to see who was the real mother. And the real mother was obviously the mother that didn't want to hurt the child, so she let the baby go. And I was a security guard or something.
0: Fitzy, Whipper and Kate.
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0: 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Stupid Song.
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2: Yeah, I'm still letting you get away with you saying we're all living in a technological world as well, by the way.
1: And I'm a technological girl. Why? 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
1: Well, like, we are. 20 years ago.
2: We're all living in a technological world.
1: I talked to
2: like, okay, thank you for that. 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We'll see you tomorrow.
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1: God bless my little man, Ted. We're at athletics the other day. Saw his teacher there, Miss Wood. Said, your teacher's Miss Wood, isn't she? And Ted turned and said, oh, yeah, she is a fine woman.
2: And what does that mean?
1: I don't know. He was smoking a cigar at the time.
3: Oh, my God.
1: I think he's a huge fan of Miss Wood.
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3: 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In the Australian accent, we say Stupid Song, and that just doesn't work.
0: 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Stupid Song.
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0: Keep it on Nova.
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0: Whipper and Kate.
1: I actually did drama in Year 12, did the Caucasian Chalk Circle with Bertolt Brecht. In that play was the moment where two different mothers that claimed that they had the baby,
2: right.
1: So the baby was in the middle, one held one leg, the other held the other leg, and they pulled to see who was the real mother. And the real mother was obviously the mother that didn't want to hurt the child, so she let the baby go. And I was a security guard or something.
0: Fitzy, Whipper and Kate.
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15: 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Ends Tuesday only at Freedom. In Parramatta, there's a crash affecting southbounders on O'Connell Street at Victoria Road. Another one on James Roos Drive, blocking one southbound lane at Victoria Road. In Cogra, there's a festival closing Belgrave Street from Kensington Street to Post Office Lane. No problems on the Pacific Highway approaching the M1 through Pimble, Tarramurra and Wollongonga. And the M7 is looking good northbound from Preston's to Richmond Road. Travel time there currently 20 minutes. 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
17: 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Happy
2: Happy Sunday. My name is Molly. I'm serving up your fresh hits and throwbacks this morning. If you are like me and you're obsessed with Justin Bieber, make sure you check out his Coachella set. It is now live on YouTube. You can watch the whole thing. Let's get him on inside the next 10 minutes right here on Nova.

Naughty's Justin is my favourite type of Justin. We all agree on that, right? And if you're a millennial like me, when you hear that song, you're just picturing the film clip of him in the pool. If you know, you know. Hey, in the next 10 minutes, I'm going to let you know exactly how you can pick up a trip to Florida with your bestie to see Olivia Rodrigo live, thanks to Nova.

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0: Friday, we called one of our listeners and let them know that they're heading to New York City to see Harry Styles live. 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
1: 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Here we go.
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It's Lara Buchanan on Nova for your Sunday morning. My name is Molly. Look, Bitsy, Whipper and Kate are on a well-deserved holiday for the next few weeks. So, good news. Jack Charles, Nikki Osborne and Dr. Chris Brown are filling in. They're going to be driving you home each and every day. Plus, Mel and Maddie are going to be waking you up from 6. All that kicks off Monday morning from

0: Tim. Now with like screens and devices, we're all living in this technological world, so you have to like kind of take steps to protect yourself.
1: Yeah, I'm still letting you get away with you saying we're all living in a technological world as well, by the way.
0: And I'm a technological girl. Why? What was wrong with that?
1: Like, of course.
0: Well, we are. 20
1: years
0: ago.
1: We're all living in a technological world.
0: I talked to...
1: Okay, thank you for that. But, like, enjoy your day, everyone. We'll see you tomorrow.
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0: 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My name is Molly and 7 Up Your Fresh Hits and Throwbacks. After 7, I'll play you one of the biggest artists in the world right now, Olivia Rodrigo. If you want to catch her live in Florida, I'll let you know exactly how you can pick up the trip of a lifetime thanks to Nova. That's coming up.
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3: 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And I was a security guard or something.
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20: 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In Homebush, we get a crash on Parramatta Road impacting westbounders at George Street. In North Sydney, late finishing works may slow you up on Falcon Street at Miller Street. They've reduced the speed there to 40 k's. In Rockdale, lanes are closed both directions on West Botany Street due to roadworks between French and Burmall Streets. The M5 on time through Lemire and in Mascot. Roads approaching the airport are clear, including Southern Cross Drive. Travel time from the CBD currently 10 minutes. 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Right now it's 11 on Sydney's Nova 96.9. 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
21: Good morning, I'm Eleanor Quirk. An Australian man could be facing the death penalty after being arrested in Thailand over the murder of a teenage girl whose body has been found in a suitcase. Security footage showing 46-year-old Simon Peter Carman entering his hotel room with the 17-year-old. A few hours later, he can be seen leaving alone. He was arrested trying to board a flight back to Australia. The federal government says it's still working to determine whether any Australians are among the victims of the Venezuelan earthquakes. The death toll has now reached 1,400 as the desperate search for survivors continues. Rescue efforts hampered by a third quake as tens of thousands remain unaccounted for. Senior Labor Minister Chris Bowen says the government's working to contact Australians on the ground.
22: I mean, as the Prime Minister indicated, we would expect there would be Australians in Venezuela and impacted given the size of the tragedy and the scale of the impact on Venezuela. Australian consular officials are working hard to identify any Australians impacted, and the Department of Foreign Affairs will provide updates as and when they.
21: The opposition says a government crackdown on supermarket price gouging will do little to curb inflation. From Wednesday, it will be illegal for large grocery retailers to excessively mark up prices from the cost of supply. But Shadow Treasurer Tim Wilson doubts the changes will improve bottom lines.

0: to 12, and the Dolphins defeated the Warriors by 2 points, 26 to 24. The win coming at a cost, though, with halfback Isaiah Katoa dislocating his wrist. Dolphins coach Christian Wolf remaining optimistic.
1: There's a bit of concern for it, obviously, and he's going to go and get scans and figure out where it's at. And you know, obviously, we're really hopeful that it's not too long term. And you know, it's that time of the year where you've got niggles, and if we've got to play without him, we'll crack on.
0: And you're up to date on the latest from the newsroom.
2: Yeah. Here we go.
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5: Well, hello and happy Sunday. My name is Molly. I've got a plan for us, okay? I want you to get the coffee, maybe a little croissant or something, and I'm going to serve up the fresh hits and throwbacks, okay? I got Aussie artist G Flip coming your way, but first, it's one of the biggest artists in the world, Olivia Rodrigo.

not listen to this song and be sad. Honestly, it was so good. Guy Sebastian playing for you on Nova for your Sunday morning. She's one of the biggest artists in the world, and she's got a brand new album out right now. Olivia Rodrigo has taken over the world, and we want to send you to Florida to see her live with your bestie. All you need to do is keep it locked to Nova. I'll let you know how you can win in the next 10 minutes.

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0: Alia, you're a massive Olivia Rodrigo fan. Talk to me. 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

0: It's Aussie DJ you. Cyril on Nova for your Sunday morning. My name is Molly, and of course, it's nearly 8 o'clock, so you know the drill. I've got to clear the studio for Jace, Lauren, and Clint. They're serving up your weekend brekkie. We're going to find out how Lauren's going. Her parents have been staying with her. Hopefully, she's sane. I know I wouldn't be. I'll catch you next weekend here on Nova. Fresh hits on
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17: 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In North Sydney, delay is on Falcon Street due to late finishing works at Miller Street. The speed is down to 40 k's there. In Lilyvale, a fallen tree closing Lady Wakehurst Drive near Mikkel Avenue. No hassles north to the Central Coast on the M1. Clear run south out of the city on the Princes Highway. And no dramas for the M5 from Preston's. to the main tunnel entry at Kingsgrove. Travel time currently 14 minutes. 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
18: Good morning, I'm Eleanor Quirk. An Australian man's being interrogated in Thailand after a teenager's body was found stuffed into a suitcase. Police will allege 45-year-old Simon Peter Carman picked up the 17-year-old girl and took her to his hotel room before she was found dead. No murder charges have yet been laid, but he is facing charges including abducting a minor for indecent purposes.
19: I feel bad for what happened to your daughter. It was out of my control.
18: As the death toll from Venezuela's earthquakes reaches 1,400, there's been a silver lining to the tragedy. A newborn baby has been found alive days after being buried in rubble. Yeah. Rescue efforts for the 70,000 still missing have been hampered by a third tremor. DFAT's working to determine if any Australians are among the victims. Tech companies will soon face a $99 million fine if they breach the social media ban for under 16s. It's part of a move to strengthen Australia's social media laws after the eSafety Commissioner argued she needs more power. The PM is set to announce the crackdown today. And Madonna has confessed to being jealous of Kylie Minogue, the star making the admission during a candid interview with Graham Norton, where Kylie made a surprise appearance as the bartender.
20: No, I was actually a little bit jealous of you.
21: Really?
20: Yeah.
22: Why?
20: Because she was so cute.
21: Thank you.
20: I think my my ex-husband at the time had a crush on her. I was like, I'll never be as beautiful as Kylie.
3: Nova Sport.
18: NRL and the Sea Eagles took the win over Melbourne 30 points to 4. The victory coming at a cost, with Manly's Luke Brooke suffering a potential ACL injury. Coach Kieran Foran says he's devastated for his star playmaker.
23: We're all shattered for him. Obviously, we'll wait for confirmation on it. They're pretty certain it is.

0: wellness and rest.
1: And groceries.
0: And you get stuff done.
1: I have the 3 p.m. rule on a Sunday. No one comes in, no one goes out.
0: You have that rule every day. No, you don't invite people over.
1: Sunday, I really enforce it. Like, we're out at a family. We'd all lose family in town last weekend. We're all at a pub. And it was 10 to 3. And I'm like, all right, back to the compound.
2: What, you sent her on her way? On her bike? On her bike at 10 to 3.
1: No.
0: You just said you don't want people over at 3 and they're staying at 3 o'clock.
1: No, I didn't invite anyone. We just went home.
2: Well, like when the shopping centre closes, like shoppers, it's time to finalise your purchases and make your way to the nearest register. Yeah. This store is closing.
0: Lucky he bought that big house with the pool for weekends, which no one's invited to.
1: Guys, coming up on the show today, speaking of living arrangements, how's your place?
0: My place at the moment is a hoot because
2: teething.
0: The tables have turned, Clint. Like, once upon a time, we all move out of home and most of us go back for a short stint and then we think, gosh, I don't think I can live with my parents again. Well, this time, they've come to me. My mum's renovating, so she's moved in to my house.
1: Wait to get an update on that.
0: There's something kind of like powerful about having my parents in the guest room.
2: Yeah, you've got one up on her now.
0: Yeah.
2: She owes you.
1: You haven't come home to any tyres hanging on the door handle.
0: Jason, what's wrong with you?
1: Benson Boone to kick things off. Coming up next, we're talking loose grandparents. This is Nova. It is Weekend Breakfast with Jase, Lauren and Clint.

0: Good morning. Thanks for joining us for your Sunday. This is Weekend Breakfast. You've got Jase, Lauren and Clint on Nova. I love rogue old people.
1: You called them old codgers before. Love that.
2: Do you know what, though? I find that, like, and I'm sure many people found this, as people get older, they can tend to care less.
0: Yes.
2: Like,
0: yes,
2: fear about factor's anything. Almost gone. It's just, like, I'll do what I want.
1: Just live life on the wild
0: side. That's what I say to the boys.
2: And that's why the advice not? That older people often give is just, yeah, if you want to do something, embrace go it. And do it. Also, don't be scared.
0: Don't get caught up on the little stuff. Like, I'll pick one of the boys up from school, and if they've had a bad day and they'll tell me what the issue is, like, I'll go, mate, honestly, when you get to my age, you're not going to care.
1: Your age? You're in your 40s.
0: No, but just, like, older.
2: Late 40s.
0: I'm early 40s.
1: Or mid 40s.
0: But I'm not, anyway, the point is, you know what I mean?
1: Actually, you are old.
0: I just, not as old as this lady.
1: Okay, tell us.
0: Let's go to Nan. She's 86 years old.
1: Yeah, that's old.
2: Yeah, Nan.
0: Yep, 86-year-old Lorraine.
2: 86 years young,
0: Lorraine, better known as Nan.
1: Okay.
0: She likes to celebrate her birthday, and she has for the last 6 years, by getting the family together in New South Wales, rural New South Wales, and dropping it like it's hot. She likes to do burnouts.
3: For your birthday, you just want to do one thing.
4: And that's do burnouts. Oh, well, I only get in and drive it and thrash the shit out of it. Oh, I shouldn't have said that.
2: Where's Nan Lorraine saying she thrashes the shit out of it? Where was that? On the top or something?
0: On the top.
2: Where was she? Who was she talking to there?
0: Or
2: was that on the news?
1: It'd be a current affair, surely.
0: It was on socials.
1: No, is it? Now, do we know what sort of car she's thrashing the shit out of?
2: A Rexy.
1: So, Camry or something?
2: No, a Rexy.
0: No, it wouldn't be a Camry.
2: A Subaru. A Rexy.
0: WRX. God, weren't they the thing when we were growing up?
2: Apparently it's a Holden.
1: Apparently.
2: She's driving a ute, a Holden ute.
0: You got to be careful with the ute doing a burnout because she's got no arms on it, so it spins.
1: She'd have one arm out the window, wouldn't she?
0: With the durry.
1: Yeah, with it.
2: Where does Nan live? Is she a Queenslander?
0: No, New South Wales.
2: Oh, New South Welsh woman.
1: Lorraine, you cheeky old devil.
0: Good it's like, you know, when you see the news doing those stories going, Betty's 93 and she's gone skydiving for the first time.
1: Oh, yeah, they love doing that, don't they?
0: Don't they?
1: Yeah. I worry about the heart with those things, don't you?
0: Yeah.
1: Yeah.
0: I just thought, it's a way to go.
1: Yeah. There was a woman on the news a little while back and she was like, she's in her 90s, but she was like the UK's most notorious shoplifter. So she'd just go into Sainsbury's and she'd just flog a pint of milk.
2: You
1: and she's in her 90s.
2: No.
0: I'll let her have the milk.
2: Yeah, let her have the milk, but you can't be doing it.
5: Hello.
6: Naughty Nana.
1: Naughty Nana.
2: Remember the naughty grannies that went to Sexyland on a current affair?
0: Oh,
1: they got a bus there.
2: Someone took them on an excursion. Yeah. They were lovely and they were like, we're not showing you what we've bought.
1: Yeah.
0: 13 24 10
2: naughty
0: is our number.
2: Granny.
0: Join us on the air. Loose grandparents. Have you got one?
2: Naughty.
0: Naughty grandparents. They like to go out on benders.
1: Do you reckon we're gonna get any sort of suspended licenses, that sort of thing?
0: I reckon we'll get a few gamblers.
1: Yeah.
2: Oh, my nan used to love the pokies.
0: Yeah.
2: But she wasn't naughty. And my great-grandmother, she was 101 when she passed away.
0: 101?
2: And she used to sit in the nursing home and drink shandies and say, these people are so old. And I was like, you're about 20 years older than all of them.
1: Mate, pokies.
2: They'd be like, they're so boring and old.
1: The old pensioners PlayStation. Love it.
0: The politicians. The politics.
2: Did you just call the pokies the pensioners' PlayStation? That's amazing.
0: The politics in a nursing home. I remember Mum used to eat the meal in her room because they had a gang in the kitchen.
1: A gang? Yeah. What, with machetes?
2: Don't. A gang.
0: Not machetes, but Mum was like, you know, I tried to go into the meal room, but, you know, they would pull a chair in so it wasn't available to me or someone would sit.
2: Oh, like they were bullying?
0: Yeah.
1: No,
0: they were running the dining room. It's when I heard, I flipped it. Said to Mum, I'll go change their pills.
1: No, you can't do that.
0: So you can play this game.
1: Okay.
0: 13.
2: You reckon there's gangs in nursing homes?
1: But also, Jase reckons they get frisky in the nursing home.
2: When you're a gangster and you get older, do you just give up the game or do you ride and die? Like,
0: at
2: 100, you're still a gangster.
0: Rather than dealing with, like, you know, 4 tonnes of illegal drugs coming into the country.
2: What are they doing? Smuggling mung beans into the kitchen.
0: Yeah. You just change your
1: ways.
0: Yeah.
1: Okay.
2: Got some bootleg beans, guys.
0: And you're still wearing your Hell's Angel jacket. You're just on a mobility scooter, not a Harley.
2: That's awesome.
0: 13 24 10 is our number. Do you know a naughty grandparent?
1: Yeah, look.
2: A wild, living loose, living large.
1: They might not just be sweet and innocent knitting on the couch.
0: No.
2: But they maybe you've just got a grandparent.
1: They might just be living, Lauren.
2: Maybe they're living, maybe they're off travelling the world and they're in their 90s.
0: Yeah. Maybe they've got a filthy mouth. You can't have the grandkids around them.
1: Mm.
0: 13. Don't give an example.

0: Jase, Lauren and Clint, this is Weekend Breakfast on Nova.
1: Hello.
2: Naughty Nana.
1: Do you have a naughty or maybe a fun grandparent? They a bit wild, or are they off travelling the world at 95? What are they doing?
3: That's fine. They can live.
1: Well, 90's the new 80.
3: Jumping out of planes.
0: Yep.
3: You know,
0: indulging in the...
3: They might be doing a bit of... Oh, yeah. Might be doing a little bit of shoplifting here or there. They might just be racking up speeding fines.
0: I remember my dad, just before he passed away, someone was suggesting getting on the old oils.
3: What are the oils?
1: Like the CBD,
0: CBD oil and stuff, because it helps with pain.
1: Yeah, that can all be medically prescribed.
0: I know, but just trying
3: to
0: get
3: arthritis.
0: But just watching like an older person get his head around, he's like, "Oh, I'm not bloody smoking dope now." Just before I, you know,
1: well, you don't smoke it.
0: No, I know, but it's just trying to explain it to them.
1: Yeah,
0: it's like, you know, it's an oil; it'll help. You know, it takes. Yeah. But you know, he's like, "I'm bloody 86. I don't want to be a pothead."
1: Dad, get into it,
0: mate. Now,
1: get into
0: time.
1: It, Dad.
0: Live a little.
1: It'll help your joint start.
0: Live a little.
1: The joint will help you join.
3: Okay.
1: Tracy, good morning.
4: Good morning.
1: Have you got a grandparent living large?
4: I do. My 88-year-old Popo, as we call him.
0: Popo.
4: He loves to travel, and he travelled from Melbourne to Western Australia hitchhiking.
1: Hang on, he travelled from Melbourne to Western Australia what?
4: Hitchhiking.
0: Hitchhiking?
1: At 88.
4: Yes.
1: That's amazing.
4: Yeah, 88. Had no problem getting people to pick him up because he's this small, frail person. And, yeah, he went there and had a good time.
1: They probably thought they were rescuing him because he was lost. And how long did it take him to get to WA, Tracy?
4: It took him just the usual time because he never had any issues along the way.
1: Oh,
0: wow.
1: My God, that's amazing.
0: He would have met some characters.
3: He would have had good
1: chat. What's his name? What do you call
3: Popo.
1: Him?
3: Popo.
4: Popo, yes.
1: Good
0: Did
1: on
0: he keep
1: you,
0: in Popo. Touch with anyone that he met?
4: He's got family over there, so he's lucky enough to have those connections.
1: Did he hitchhike home or did he fly home?
4: No, he actually did it the right way and fly home.
3: You might be surprised, but no, I haven't.
1: I picked up an old man once on the freeway who
0: did
1: was
0: you?
1: Yeah, he'd wandered out of his nursing home and he was walking.
3: What?
1: Yeah,
3: he on was, the freeway.
1: He had walked down the
3: that's
1: ramp
3: terrifying.
1: On the freeway and I was like, that's not right. And we pulled over and he was lost and it was so sad. He had no idea where he lived.
0: Oh.
1: And we had to take him to the police station. We sat there with him until they worked out where he lived.
0: Oh, that's
1: but
0: nice.
1: He got home safely. But yeah, he'd walked down the ramp on the freeway.
0: Jesus.
1: We thought he was
0: someone up the other week. It was pouring down rain. And I was
3: just
0: on,
3: a random.
0: Well, I was on Tucker Road and this person was holding like, I don't know if it was shopping, it was like a box of stuff and they were in the rain, they were running somewhere and I went, do you need a lift?
3: That's nice. What, jump in the tray?
1: I bet they said no.
0: Yeah, they declined.
1: No thanks, weirdo. Not.
0: I was trying to be nice. They said, no, I'm close to home, but thank you.
1: That's good. I often think that when I see people in the rain. I'm like,
3: yeah, I think it a lot. I'm not very proactive.
0: Oh, you don't. You know what? You'd even drive close to the curb so the water splashes up on them.
3: Oh, I love doing that.
0: Got him.
1: Kim, good morning.
5: Morning.
1: Do you know some loose grandparents?
5: Yeah, they're not mine, but I work in this little shop and I had a group of six of them come in and they wanted some pineapple stickers made. They were going on a cruise.
0: Oh, swinging.
1: What does that mean?
0: Pineapple. It's the international sign
3: the pensioners are after a bit of...
1: What happens if you put a pineapple sticker on you?
3: It means open for business.
0: Yeah, you're on.
1: What, on a
3: whatever
1: cruise?
3: Whatever you fancy.
1: So, Kim, what? They were going to stick them on your door, on their doors?
5: Yeah, you put them on the outside of your door. I had no idea what they were for until somebody told me.
0: Yeah.
3: So how old do you reckon these grandparents?
5: They were at least in their 80s.
1: Whoa. Oh, my God, that's amazing. Good on them.
0: Mm. Yeah, pineapple on the door, big sign.
1: At 80?
0: Big sign.
1: What, but you just stick it on?
0: Yeah.
1: Sorry.
0: Hope for the best.
3: I mean,
1: you seem to be very familiar with the words
3: of
1: the pineapple.
0: No, no.
3: Well, some people can go a real pineapple. They just chuck a real pineapple on the door.
0: That's when you know they're desperate. They're walking around with a real pineapple on a chain hanging around their neck. They're just screaming.
3: Yeah, ready.
0: Yeah.
3: Ready for it.
1: On a cruise, did she say?
0: Oh, it could be a Coles.
3: I mean, I don't know. Lauren, ask old pineapple boy over here.
0: 13-24-10 is our number.
3: Old fruit salad.
1: Did you get the same response as when you tried to pick someone up hitchhiking?
0: Oh, that
1: no, thanks.
0: Bloody pineapple rotted away.
3: Are you into grannies?
0: No.
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7: 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In Lilyvale, we've got a fallen tree closing Lady Wakehurst Drive near McKell Avenue. In Moorbank, the speed limit is down to 80 k's on the M5 eastbound mainline and Moorbank Avenue eastbound off-ramp for upgrade works. It's down to 50 k's on the M5 eastbound off-ramp. In Cogra, Princes Highway, hassle-free at President Avenue, and no dramas for the M2 travel time eastbound from Windsor Road to the Leighton Cove Tunnel, currently 11 minutes. 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
2: Let's get the party started. See you at the bar, you was hardly talking. That's when I knew that your heart was scarring. Friends to lovers need a part to star in. Like, wait, babe, let

0: 5 9 brown eyes.
1: This is Weekend Breakfast on Nova. Welcome to your Sunday. You've got Jace, Lauren and Clint.
2: We are family.
1: First time. Let's take you to the new share house in Melbourne.
2: Yeah, welcome to my house, like a hostel. So my mum and stepdad, Sean, who I love dearly, they have moved in to my house for a month with their dog also.
3: Question.
2: Yes, question.
1: Oh, dog as well.
3: Are they paying board?
2: No, I should make them. No.
3: You should?
2: No, because we're actually going away. Look, it works for everyone because we're on holidays from next week here on the radio show. And we're going away, so they're staying to look after my dog for 2 weeks, but they're renovating. So they were like, well, then can we stay for the month and have a week before? They were leaving when we got home. Now I think they're staying for a bit.
3: I've got a similar arrangement with
2: a
3: friend of mine.
2: So it's actually really handy for
1: this us. Is all dependent, though, on the renovations going to plan.
2: Yeah, but they're fine. It's not like a full knockdown rebuild. It's like painting and sanding.
1: But let's say it blows out.
2: Well, it won't. Like, they're on top of it.
1: Okay. I mean, something might
2: happen. Don't wind me up.
1: I'm not winding up. I'm just saying
2: Don't wind me up. They're on time.
1: I just think renovations never go to time. Just don't.
2: It's mostly done. It's the finer details now. But they can't have the dog there and the painting and stuff like that. So they're there.
3: Mm.
2: And it's just funny. Like, I haven't lived with my parents for a very long time. And they're trying very hard to not get in the way.
3: I have another question.
2: It's not a question.
3: Whose sort of time are they on?
2: Well, this is the issue.
3: Because
2: the other night they wanted to eat dinner at 7:45 and I was like.
3: Because there's Lauren time, which is our time, and then there's Liz time.
2: Well, funny, because last night I was like, okay, went down to Canning's, the butcher, and got some schnitties,
3: beautiful.
2: Some freshly crumbed schnitties. And we were going to do schnitties and veg last night because it was easy. And I was like, okay, well, I'm going to get this show on the road. And they were like, now?
1: What time was it?
2: Oh, like 5:45.
1: Oh, yeah. No, we're going to cook the schnitties. Yes. Let's go. Yeah. We're on.
3: I mean, it should be Liz and Sean eating at that time, really.
2: That's what I said.
3: The roles should
2: and
3: be reversed.
2: Paul sort of said, isn't these like old people dinner time? But they're up late.
3: Yeah.
2: And so
1: well, they got nothing to do.
2: I've also noticed that they go to work or whatever they, I don't even know what they do. And they come home in the afternoon. As soon as they get home in their outside clothes, they change their inside clothes. Straight up to their room.
3: I do a costume change.
2: And they take all their.
1: I do that. As soon as I'm home.
3: Costume change.
2: Like. Leisure wear. Or lounge
1: the jewelry's
2: wear.
1: Off and
3: amazing.
2: Lounge wear.
1: Yeah.
2: As soon as they go home. But it could be 3 o'clock.
1: Yeah, that's what I do.
2: And like lounge wear and like Ugg boots or like soft shoes. And I'm like, hey,
1: like cuffs, hush puppies.
2: It's 3 o'clock. It's 3 o'clock. What if you've got to go out again? There's still like a whole part of the day.
1: And no,
2: they're
1: not going out. It's
2: oh, we're in the home. We're in our home clothes now.
1: The day's done.
2: And Sean had been somewhere with Paul, my partner, yesterday, and they came home. Paul sits down at the island bench. He's working away. Shot straight upstairs, straight downstairs in his home clothes.
1: Mm-hmm. Yep.
2: And I was like, what are you doing?
1: Well, they're more comfortable.
2: I just have never really thought to do that until I've showered for the day at the end of the night, and then I'll put something cozy on if I'm cooking.
1: No. You got to.
2: Straight home.
1: They're onto something here. Question.
2: The inside clothes and the outside clothes.
3: I've got more.
2: Also, I went to bed last night and I sent them a text. Let me check.
1: You sent them a text in the house?
2: In the house. Because they were downstairs.
3: Turn the television
2: watching,
3: down.
2: I don't know, some crime drama, English crime drama. Why do all parents.
1: The Bill. They would have been watching The Bill.
2: Why do all parents like that English crimey stuff? So at.
1: Sean, you want to watch The Bill?
2: It was 9 o'clock.
3: Oh, that's late.
2: And I said,
3: that's
2: any chance. Late. Any chance you two could turn the TV down a little bit? And then I sent another one saying, or perhaps turn your hearing aids up.
3: Oh!
1: That would have went down well.
2: Yeah, it was awesome. They replied like an hour later saying, sorry. I'm like, oh, check, you're fine.
1: Who's picking the shows?
2: Oh, well, we don't watch a lot of TV at night, to be honest. But we had, obviously, The Tipping Point on, so that I rule the roost there. Then the news. And then,
1: oh my God.
2: And then they put on the.
3: Don't tell me they put on the 7:30 report.
2: No,
3: or
2: they put on all the football, like the footy.
3: Yeah.
2: All these old men on the couch talking about football and they're talking about it and I'm like, oh, Clint, I'm really in the retirement village now.
1: Can you imagine all four of them sitting there like Gogglebox critiquing the news?
3: Oh, they should. They should do a little cameo in Gogglebox.
2: Well, Mum and Sean will be in their inside clothes.
3: Yeah, they would be.
2: It's quite amazing. And then the two dogs are just like living in separate parts of the living room as well. So it looks like the RSPCA. There's dog beds everywhere.
1: Hopefully, the reno runs to time.
2: Well, they'll be moving in with or without a floor.
1: Sometimes painting can blow out.
2: No, you
3: don't
2: know
3: say
2: what?
3: That. Don't.
2: It's actually lovely.
3: She'll move them into the mantra before that.
2: We're all getting along very well, and it's nice to spend some time with Mum.
1: Why are you reading off a script?
3: Holidays?
0: Jase, Lauren and Clint. Turn up Nova. On Nova.
2: 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Hey, Paul.
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5: 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Paul. I can feel it vibrating through my whole body.
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25: 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In Maroubra Junction, we've got lights flashing on Anzac Parade at Maroubra Road. In Cogra, a festival closing Belgrave Street from Kensington Street to Post Office Lane. In the CBD, roadworks have Kent Street closed northbound between Bathurst and Druitt Streets. There are diversions. The M5 drama-free through Casula to the airport. Looking south, the Princess Highway moving well through Sylvania and Gaimia. And it's a good run on the M4 through Homebush. Travel time between Homebush and St. Peter's, currently 10 minutes. It's the final week to enjoy the lounge lovers' end of financial.

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3: Good morning, I'm Eleanor Quirk. An Australian man could be facing the death penalty over the murder of a 17-year-old girl in Thailand. Simon Carman was arrested trying to flee the country after the teen, who he's alleged to have taken to his hotel room, was found dead in a suitcase. After his arrest, the 45-year-old Victorian addressed the victim's family.
4: I know you'll be very sad, upset, same me.
3: Australia's social media ban for under-16s is set to be strengthened, with the government announcing a crackdown today. Penalties handed to tech companies breaching the laws will almost double to up to $99 million, while the eSafety Commissioner will be handed extra powers. Nationals MP David Littleproud says so far the ban's had little effect.
5: While I welcome the fact they're going to increase the penalties, you've got to use them. You've got to have a consequence, and there hasn't been a consequence yet for these big tech companies.
3: A miracle find in Venezuela, where a newborn has been pulled from beneath the rubble alive 4 days after being buried. It comes as the death toll from the country's devastating earthquakes reaches 1,400, with tens of thousands still missing. Fatima Andrasa from Save the Children says it's a desperate situation for young survivors.
6: Many of them lost their homes and they are exposed to unsafe conditions. Others are alone.
3: And Harry Styles has given fans a fright after seeming to choke and collapse on stage during his show at Wembley Stadium. The former 1D star taking a swig of water before clutching his chest and falling onto his back, attempting to loosen his tie as he struggled for breath. Taking a few minutes to get over the incident, Harry seemed to bounce back quickly, jumping to his feet to continue his show.
2: Nova Sport.
3: NRL and the Panthers suffered their second straight loss, going down to the Cowboys 26-12. The Dolphins defeated the Warriors 26-24, and the Sea Eagles took a convincing win over Melbourne 30-4. Storm skipper Harry Grant says a sluggish first half cost them.
7: Tonight we couldn't wrangle that, probably got off to a slow start and didn't give ourselves an opportunity in that sense, but I thought we played some really good footy in the second half.
3: And you're up to date on the latest from the newsroom.
8: Lauren and Clint.
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10: Good morning. Welcome to your Sunday,
11: Hello.
10: Everybody.
11: Oh,
10: good morning to you, Australia. What's everyone up to for a Sunday?
11: Chilling on Sunday.
10: Just chilling.
11: Sundays are for rest, day of rest.
12: It is day of rest.
11: Because like I said, it's master of the weekend.
12: I mean, it's still quite annoying. You got to get stuff done. You know, get the washing done.
11: Oh,
12: got church.
11: I don't hear that on the Sunday.
12: Church.
11: We're interrupting your church.
12: Excuse me. Oh, you need to make your appearance, your once yearly appearance, sure the school's happy with you so you can keep sending your school kids to the church school.
10: No, it's not. It's not the expense. Bless your job. Hey, coming up on the show, one of our favourite segments, Lauren Doesn't Know. Turns out there's a lot you don't know.
11: It's true, but sometimes I do know things about something.
12: And what?
11: I don't know. Sometimes people pull up and say, I bet Lauren doesn't know this. And
12: I
11: go,
12: turned on my axis then. And
11: guess
12: I was
11: what,
12: like,
11: Wendy, I do know. So let's see if I know things today.
10: Coming up next, though, we are talking long-lasting couples. How long have you been in love?
12: Celebrity couples as the example as well, because they don't last very long
10: they
12: at all.
10: Really?
11: Sometimes they do.
12: Oh, every now and then.
11: Oh, don't be a love-hater.
10: Miles Smith on the air and right across Australia. It is Weekend Breakfast on Nova.

0: Good morning. Thanks for joining us for your Sunday. This is Weekend Breakfast. You've got Jase, Lauren and Clint on Nova.
1: So often in my news, you'll hear me talk about Hollywood celebrity breakups, right? They are awful because, I mean, let's be honest, a Hollywood marriage doesn't, I mean, generalising, they don't last. They don't really go the distance
2: all
1: the time. They can. And this is what we want to celebrate this morning because a list has been published which celebrates love. That is a Hollywood or celebrity marriage which has gone the distance more than five decades together. They've defied the odds.
0: Would you say, looking at the list, it's celebrities that aren't showy? For example, like, you know, like you look at a Harrison Ford, right? Very successful career. When do you see him on TMZ? Falling out of a nightclub.
1: Yeah, you know what I mean? That's a good point.
0: Like, you can be professionally excellent and just keep your, you know, head to the ground.
1: Now, let me throw some names at you. And the first example isn't a great one because it's Bill and Hillary Clinton. Now, they've had some ups and downs.
0: That's on the list.
1: I think the credibility is gone. 51 years. I'm surprised they survived in light of the Monica Lewinsky scandal. But here they are.
2: Still together.
1: Rock solid. Martin Sheen and his beautiful wife, Janet. 65 years of happy marriage.
0: Plus, they had to deal with their son, Charlie, going through all the tiger blood stuff.
1: Yes.
2: Oh, yeah, I forgot about Charlie Sheen.
0: Tiger blood.
1: Kirk Douglas.
2: Oh, yeah.
1: And Anne, 70 years of beautiful marriage.
2: I feel like there's a lot of the celebrity weddings where the other person, they're not both celebrities.
1: That's right.
0: Oh, yeah.
2: Does that work better?
1: Yeah, maybe. So if you're a bit of a no-name spouse.
2: Well, no, not a no-name. I'm sure they've got careers, just not in Hollywood.
1: Well, not a household name.
0: Are our favourites on the list? Brody, our executive producer, and I love Goldie Hawn and Kurt Russell.
1: Can I tell
0: you? Not married, just dating.
1: I don't know if they are on the list.
0: Oh,
1: no,
0: they should
1: they're not
0: be.
1: Married.
0: Oh, but
1: no, they're not married.
2: Okay, look, this list you've got here, there's many that have been together. Like,
1: what about down towards the back end? You know, Barbara and George W. Bush, 76 years.
2: Well, what about like Tom Hanks and Rita Wilson? They've been together forever.
1: So, I mean, Hollywood, you know, Hollywood.
0: How long have your folks been together?
1: Oh, geez, this is a question without notice. Oh, I want to say almost 50 years.
0: You would have remembered did you celebrate their 50-year wedding?
1: I mean, I don't because I'm not married to them.
0: No, but like you would have put on a cake or something down at Ferguson Player or?
1: No.
0: I'm hoping they haven't been married for 50 years because you should have put on something.
2: Well, how old's your oldest sibling?
1: Yeah, so Ryan is like, he was born in 77. So what's that, 48?
2: He turns 50 next year.
0: Casey, your sister, if she's listening, can you just text us and tell us?
1: Okay, so maybe it's probably more than 50 years.
2: Yeah.
0: Oh, if you missed their 50th wedding anniversary.
2: Well, like,
0: the kids should be putting it on.
1: That's the oldest sibling's
2: job. Did they get married before they had Ryan?
1: Yeah.
2: So over 50 years.
1: Yeah.
0: My parents were married over 60 years.
1: Wow.
0: Yeah, before they passed away.
1: 60 years? What about you? Oh, no. No, sorry. I
2: haven't got married yet.
0: You're right?
1: No.
2: But I'm closer to getting married than you are.

0: Jase, Lauren and Clint, this is Weekend Breakfast on Nova.
1: We are celebrating love.
2: We love love.
1: And long marriages. Forgetting about the train wrecks that happen in Hollywood from time to time.
2: Oh, they happen in Melbourne too, Dove. Don't worry about that.
0: And you learn from them.
1: Yes.
0: No?
1: I'm sure you do. Okay, so we're asking, we're trying to see who's been married longest, right?
0: Yeah, longest relationship. Okay. Not even married, just longest relationship.
2: Ray, good morning.
3: Yes, good morning, team.
2: Ray,
3: good morning, Ray.
2: Are you loved up?
3: I serve every day.
2: Oh, for how many years?
3: 50 years.
1: Well done, Ray.
3: Been with her, 49 married, and 1 year investing in each other.
1: Oh, hey, Ray.
2: We'll
0: have to ring on it after a year. Go, Ray.
1: Give her a shout out. What's her name and what would you like to say to her this morning?
3: Her name is Laura.
2: Good on you, Laura.
3: I love her dearly. I let her down often, and I try and make up as much as possible.
2: Oh, none of us are perfect, Ray, as long as you're trying your best.
3: Anyone tells you marriages are just a perfect union is fooling themselves. There's ups and downs.
2: Yes.
3: There's reconciliation and there's good days.
2: And, Ray, what do you think the secret to a long, happy marriage is?
3: Listen to each other.
2: Yeah.
0: I doubt it, said bite your tongue.
3: And do the jobs on the list.
1: Yeah.
2: Yes, that's very good, very smart, Ray. Very good point. Oh, 50 years. Well
1: good
2: done.
1: Good on you, Ray.
2: Divine.
1: That's a great way to start.
0: Got to do something.
1: Jeez, that made me feel really nice.
0: I know. Well, thanks for calling.
2: He loves her every day.
0: Thanks for calling Love Song Dedications, Ray.
1: No, let it go.
0: It's nice. It's good.
1: Yeah. Cute. Katrina, good morning.
4: Good morning. How are you?
2: Hi, Katrina.
1: Oh, you sound like someone who's loved up.
4: Unfortunately, it's not me, but my parents.
2: How long? How many years have Mum and Dad been together, Katrina?
4: They've been together since they were 16 years old.
0: Oh, wow.
2: And how old are they now?
4: They're in their late 70s.
2: Amazing.
4: They've been together for over 62 years.
2: Heaven.
4: And they met on Puffing Billy when Dad offered Mum a piece of chewing gum.
0: Jesus.
2: Oh, that's so cute. And
0: never,
2: 16.
0: Never a little pause in the relationship, midlife crisis or anything?
4: No, they're all still happily together and the rest of the family, we love getting together as a family and celebrating
0: that's
4: their marriage.
0: Nice.
2: Katrina, what would you say is their secret to such a long relationship?
4: I think it's a bit of give and take.
2: Yeah.
4: They look after each other, they share everything together and they just love each other so much.
1: Oh, Katrina.
2: Oh, that's so
1: Puffing
2: nice.
1: Billy, how romantic.
0: There you go,
1: did,
0: eh?
1: Did he turn to her and say, I choose you?
0: Jesus
2: very
0: Christ.
2: Ralph Wiggum.
0: Oh, God,
2: very Ralph Wiggum.
0: That's why you're single.
1: Shall I see myself out?
0: Yes.
1: That's me done for the day.
2: Isn't that what Ralph gave to Lisa?
0: Yeah, yeah, it is. Yeah.
1: And then she broke his little heart.
2: Well, no, he gave her choo-choo chewing gum.
1: Yes, that's right.
2: On the choo-choo train. So you should have said that for sure.
0: I'm always cautious of when you hear couples say, we never fight. I'm like,
2: No, but some people can disagree without fighting. Some people don't like
0: No, but you know, like every now and then there'll be a friend that's like, no, we don't even disagree. We love each other. We're all into the same thing.
2: Oh, no, that's weird.
0: Yeah, I'm like, well, one day there's going to be a fight.
2: But I know people who can have really great conversations and heated disagreement
1: robust.
2: Without fighting. And I think, wow, wish I could keep a lid on it like that. I'm a screamer.
1: Because you know what? Someone's got to win, Lauren.
2: I'm pretty calm until I'm not. And then I flip.
0: I haven't seen it. I haven't seen that side of you. 13,
2: not to you, but you've seen it to other people.
0: 13 24 10 is our number.
2: When I've had
1: what
2: enough.
1: If you're trailing badly when in the argument and you need to claw your way back?
2: What if I'm losing?
1: Yeah.
0: Oh.
2: I mean, it doesn't happen often in my house, Clint. But Paul's very much like it. His way of arguing is very different to mine. I'm a typical female who wants to finish the conversation.
0: Oh, yeah. Oh no,
2: like,
0: we just need
2: discussed
0: some time.
2: It. It's done.
0: And
2: move I'm
0: on.
2: Like, oh no. Oh, no.
1: So
2: we
1: come
2: are
1: back
2: not
1: for more.
2: Done here.
1: Do you shake the little finger?
2: Nah, I'm just doing that to you. I wouldn't dare do that to Big Paul.
0: But if the argument's done, reset,
2: doing
0: move on.
2: Doing that little finger. No, but the argument, just because you think the argument is done doesn't mean the conversation is finished.
0: But if the argument's over,
1: here we
0: like,
1: go.
0: Let's just move
1: here
0: on.
1: Here we go, guys.
2: No, but you can't move on because you haven't actually fixed the problem. You've just put a Band-Aid over it by saying we've talked about it.
0: But then let's take some time, things simmer down, and then we go, you know, have a chat. Down the track.
2: But you just said it was done. You've just done a 180.
0: No,
2: that's how easy you are to manipulate.
0: I'm just saying, like, if it's done.
1: Watch her have the last say. Keep going.
0: All you can agree to disagree.
2: Yeah, absolutely you can.
0: All right, done. It's done. Then you walk away.
2: You've just had three different conversations in one, though, there.
0: Am I winning?
2: Nope.
1: No, you're
2: wrong.
1: No.
0: I've never seen you so scared.
1: I'm very happy to sit back. As
2: but
1: always,
2: can't
1: that's,
2: have
1: that's,
2: any confrontation.
1: That's the character I play.
0: You're not a crap.
2: But that's why Clint's still single, because he can't have any
0: conversation. Hate confrontation.
2: Hey, I can't do conversation. Can't do confrontation.
0: Guys, I've got to go prep news. Chase, Lauren and Clint. On Nova.
5: 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Investing carries risk. In Maryland, look out for a two-car crash affecting eastbound traffic on the Great Western Highway just past Coleman Street. It's in the bus lane. Emergency services are on site there. In the CBD, we've got roadworks closing Kent Street northbound between Bathurst Street and Druitt Street. And a 13-minute run northbound on the M1 from Warunga to the Hawkesbury Bridge. 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Showers, top of 19 today in the city and 17 in the west. Right now, it's a cold 14 degrees on Sydney's Nova 96.9. 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

0: 1-800-324-10 is our number. Do you have something you think Lauren won't know?
1: Mm-hmm.
0: I got one for you.
2: Oh, have you?
0: Yes. Topical. You might have seen paparazzi shots emerging from overseas at the Spider-Man premiere of Tom Holland and Zendaya.
1: Mm-hmm.
2: God, what a couple.
1: She looks hot as a stove in that blue and red
0: dress.
1: Yeah, it's not even a dress. It's like a crop top and a sequins.
2: Is it a two-piece?
0: It's not a Dottie number, is it? Like it's a...
1: Huh?
2: No, it's not Dottie.
0: No, it wouldn't be Dottie. No, it's
2: maybe a Glassons.
0: Gotcha. Anyway, did you know Zendaya's history? She was a singer before she got into acting. Her debut album peaked at number 60 on the Billboard chart.
1: Peaked at number 60. Would you call it a peak?

0: you say?
1: Look, it's the Billboard Top 200.
0: Oh, is that like, the US one?
1: Yes.
0: Oh, good.
2: I didn't
0: on,
2: know that. No, I didn't. But I feel like all those girls of that era that are actresses had a singing career at some point. Yeah. Like your Selena Gomez.
0: I just chuck it into auto-tune.
2: Does a bit of both. Ariana Grande.
1: We did not know.
0: Chloe Strong.
2: Did not know. Laura doesn't
1: know. Let's go to Jack on 13-24-10. G'day, Jack.
2: Hello, Jack.
3: Hi.
1: How old are you,
0: hey,
1: buddy?
0: Jackie boy.
3: I'm 7.
1: Oh, now what do you think Lauren won't know?
3: That killer whales are actually dolphins.
2: Killer whales are actually dolphins? Is that what you said?
3: Yes.
0: Okay.
2: Okay, what? I did not know that. Is that true?
1: Yeah.
2: Did you make that up?
0: Jack, tell her. Say, Lauren, it's true.
3: It's true.
2: Is it? How do you know that, Jack?
3: I searched it up.
2: That killer whales are actually dolphins.
0: Yeah, he's right.
2: So what, really? They're born as dolphins and they're going to killer whales?
0: They're part of the oceanic dolphin family.
2: Wow. Yeah.
0: Well, Jack wouldn't lie.
1: I don't see them jumping out and hitting the ball with their nose at SeaWorld on the Gold Coast.
0: No, like they're not.
1: Dolphins
0: allowed,
2: but they do breach and do the big flips and stuff.
0: The orcas aren't in
1: SeaWorld. No, we don't have orcas in Australia.
0: No. Good on you, Jack. Thank you, Jackie boy.
1: Hey, Jack, I'm going to chuck your family past Toy Story 5.
3: Yes, let's go.
1: Let's go,
0: Jack.
2: To infinity and beyond.
1: Experience the joy of Toy Story 5 only at Village Cinemas. Good on you, buddy.
2: Oh, my God. Jack can come on any time. I love him.
1: Cutie.
2: Hi, Romney.
4: Hi, how are you?
2: We're good. How are you?
4: Not bad, thank you.
2: You got a fact that you don't think I'll know?
4: Maybe not.
2: Okay, here
4: we
2: go.
4: You know you can do your 9x tables on your hand?
2: I did know that.
1: What? Sorry?
0: So I don't know this. So.
1: No.
0: What's happened, Romney?
4: So you can do your 9x tables on your hand. Yeah, so you
2: You need both hands
0: out,
2: right?
0: So talk us through it.
4: I'll let you, Lauren, explain it. That way I know she knows
2: it. Okay, so you put both hands out, like palms up, right?
1: Yeah, right.
2: And so say you put 9x2, so put your second finger down, times two.
1: Second finger down?
2: So then, you said including your thumb, so the pointer.
1: Okay, got you now.
2: Oh my God, we couldn't even do that. And then that tells you that it's 18 because it's one, there's a gap, and then eight. And if you do so 9x, so look at this, 9x6, for instance.
1: Okay,
2: put your hands out.
1: 9x6. I would put that one down.
2: It'd be your pinky on your second hand.
0: So I'd do that one,
2: Which means there's five on that on the first hand, so 50, and then 54.
0: Oh.
1: I think I'd rather just
2: Do you know that?
1: Learn the 9x6 table.
0: I'm a bit confused.
1: So am I.
2: Really?
0: Hang on, let's do it again.
2: Okay, so do 9x4.
0: Four.
2: So how many are there?
0: 45.
2: 36.
1: Oh, my God.
0: But that's what?
1: No, because you got three and then the gap.
2: One, two, three, then the gap. One, two, three, four, five, six.
1: Yeah, it makes complete sense.
0: That's stupid.
2: Not
0: good
2: stupid.
0: On you, Romney.
2: Hey, how dare you?
1: Romney, we're
2: going
1: to hook you up with a double pass to Disclosure Day.
4: Thanks.
1: No worries. We deserve
0: Romney.
1: A classic Spielberg blockbuster Disclosure Day is in cinemas. Now,
2: everybody knows that.
0: I was never very good at times tables.
1: That was terrible.
0: All counting on your fingers.
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15: 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Ends Tuesday only at Freedom. In Leichhardt, we got a crash closing lanes in both directions on Parramatta Road at Norton Street. Traffic is already starting to build there. In Merrylands, crash impacting eastbounders on the Great Western Highway just past Coleman Street. In Fairfield, look out for lights flashing on Nelson Street at Ware Street. No problems on the Pacific Highway approaching the M1 through Pimble, Tarramurra and Warunga, and the M4 through Concord is clear. Travel time eastbound from Church Street to Parramatta Road, currently 6 minutes. 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